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1: Taylor Swift. I knew it, I knew you.
2: 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I knew it, I knew you.
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I wanna dance by water beneath the Mexican sky. 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Listen to the mariachi play at midnight. Are you with me? Are you with me?

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1: 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I'm from the dirty, but that Chico nice. 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
1: 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I knew you. But I knew it.
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0: She work it, girl, she work the bowl. She break it down, she take it low. She's fine as hell, she's about the dough. Doing a thing right on the floor. And money, money she making. Look at the way she's shaking. Make you wanna touch her, wanna taste her. Have you lusting for her? Going crazy, face it.

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1: Taylor Swift. I knew it, I knew you. But I knew it, I knew you. 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